0: Dave Dobbin and the Herbs with Slice of Heaven, a Kiwi classic for your Friday afternoon. All right, it's time to get into some sports results. Let's start with some rugby and some football. So over to you, Brian.
1: Yeah, thank you, Nathan. Now to welcome back to the weekly sports show, Manitou People's Radio. Now to Manitou Rugby, the finals were held last Saturday and at the arena in the Hankin Shield final between Kiatar Varsity. Kiatar came out winners 59-27 over Varsity. And the Val Holland Trophy, the College Old Boys 48, Fielding Old Boys Arua 27, and in the Senior 2 final trophy, Bulls 40, Takawa 20, and the Cup final, College Old Boys 44, Kiatar 35, and in the Life Members Cup final, what a great result for the Old Boys Marist, thirds, first time in the competition, beating Fielding 44-35 in the final. Now to Central Football. Results from last weekend, Western League, Tākaro 4, Marist 0, Whanganui 6, Fielding United 0, Levin 4, Palmerston North United 0. In the Men's Championship, Palmerston North United 2, Levin 2, Tākaro 4, Whanganui City 1, Fielding United 2, Whanganui Athletics 0, Division 2, Linton 7, Massey 3, Tākaro 2, Fielding United 1, Division 3, Tākaro Fury 3, Tākaro Glory 0, Fielding United 7, Livin' Social 0, Livin' Colts 6, Livin' Sports 2, North End 1, Tākaro Rangers 1, Marist Greenies 4, Massey 0. In Division 4, Marist Silks 4, Manitou Plunderers 0, Tākaro Benchwarmers 3, Woodville 1, Danny Virk 5, Marist Royals 1, Red Sox Hustlers 3, North End 1, Red Sox Legends 2, Fielding United 1. And in the Masters, Whanganui City 2, Marist Masters 1, Marist Dungans 2, Fielding United 2, Whanganui Athletics 3, Marist Football Club 0. The draw for tomorrow in the Western League. Western play Marist, they're away. Palmerston North United play Tākaro at Memorial Park at 12:30. Motoroa play Levin, away game. New Plymouth Rangers play Fielding United, that's away game too. And Whanganui play New Plymouth Boys High at Wembley Park. In the Men's Championship, Whanganui Athletics play Tākaro Reserves, Wembley Park, 12:30. Levin play Whanganui City at Donnelly Park, 12:30. 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

0: Marist at 2:45. And in the women's grade, last week's results, Fielding United 3, Livin 1, Takarau Turtles 1, Takarau Harlequins 1, Marist Mysteries 2, Livin 3. The draw for Sunday, in the women's competition, Palmerston North United play Fielding United at Massey, Takarau play Marist at Marist Mayhem at Ashurst. In Division 2, Marist Evergreens play Danny Virk at Ashurst. These games are 11 o'clock. Woodville play Fielding United at Woodville. Takarau Turtles play Livin at Ashurst. And Massey play Marist Mysteries at 1 p.m. at Massey. So that's the results and draws for the rugby and netball. Football.
1: Nice. That is a lot, Brian. That's heaps going on. So that's very exciting. And you're on fire yourself with your glasses this week. Good job. He remembered his glasses, so he's rolling through the results. Now let's roll through a bit more music now. We've got MGMT coming up for you now with their song Electric Feel.

0: Te reo irirangi o ngā tangata o Manawatū. All right, let's get back to it with Brian now. He's got some netball and league and hockey results for us. Go for it, Brian.
1: Thank you, Nathan. Welcome back to the Weekly Sports Show, Manawatū People's Radio. Now to Manawatū hockey. There were no games last weekend. The draw for tomorrow. In the men's premier, Massey played Tech Old Boys. Hockey Manawatū Turf 1, 12 p.m. Marist play High School on Turf 2 at 12 p.m. Premier Reserves, High School play College. Hockey Manawatū Turf 2, 1:45. And Martin play Marist on Turf 1, 5:15. In Division 3, these games are played tonight. High School play Marist at Massey, 8 p.m. Bush play College on Hockey Manawatū Turf 1, 8 p.m. Levin play High School Postman at Massey, 8 p.m. In Division 4, these games are also played tonight. College Development play Freiburg. Hockey Manawatū Turf 1, 6:30. High School Masters play College Masters. Turf 2, 6:30. 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Oh, the Division 3 is played on Sunday. High School play College Social, Turf 2, 2:30. That's High School Classics. Martin play Takawa, Turf 1, 4 o'clock. College C play Marist Vale Rings on Turf 2 at 4 o'clock. Now, to the NRL results from last weekend, Warriors 32, West Tigers 6, Cronulla Sharks 66, Dolphins 0, Canberra Raiders 40, Canterbury Bulldogs 16, South Sydney Roosters 28, Parramatta Eels 12, South Sydney Rabbitohs 26, Newcastle Knights 24, Northland Cowboys 19, Manly Seagulls 18, Melbourne Storm 22, Gold Coast Titans 18. And the draw for the weekend, Cronulla Sharks play Newcastle Knights, Sydney Roosters play Melbourne Storm, Canberra Raiders play South Sydney Rabbitohs, Warriors play South George Dragons, Canterbury Bulldogs play West Tigers, Gold Coast play Manly Seagulls, and Dolphins play Northland Queensland Cowboys. So that's the results. That's the draws for the hockey and league.
0: Awesome, Brian. Thanks for that. All right. Very soon we are going to have a chat with we've got a special guest in the studio with us today, so we're going to have a chat with him soon. But first, it's time for a bit more music now. This is Shehad with Home Again.

0: That is a Kiwi classic from Shehead. That is Home Again. Awesome. We are almost at the end of our show, but just with a few more results and draws, Brian's got a few more for us, and then we're going to have a quick chat to our special guest. Over to you, Brian.
1: Yeah, thank you, Nathan. Welcome back to the weekly sports show, Mātou People's Radio, Ngāti Manawatū Netball. 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In Championship 1, Bunnythorpe Nets versus Marist A, 1, Court 1, 11:30. Red Sox Raiders play Marist A 2, Court 1 at 12:30. 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SPOG Storm play Emeritiel at Court 1 at 1:30. Championship 2, College All Girls A2 play Bush on Court 2, 11:30. Keatalulus play Massey, Court 3, 11:30. Takaro Turtles play Aramura Hine, Court 3, 12:30. Red Sox Ramage play Marist A3, Court 2, 11:30. Championship 3, Marist A4 play Marist Ball Busters, Court 5, 11:30. 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Mau Kora play Martin Bears, Court 8, 12:30. Takawa play Massey, B1, Court 5, 1:30. Senior 2, Haitana, B12, play Massey Lightning, Court 9, 12:30. Manapura play Marist Netball Club, Court 10, 12:30. Bits and Pieces play Red Sox Rangers, Court 6, 1:30. Marist Madams play Keatol Sorts, Court 7, 1:30. And Senior 3, Red Sox play Amura, Court 8, 11:30. Martin Mana play Fielding Old Boy Stags 2, Court 9, 11:30. Bunnythorpe A3 play Red Sox Rosies, Court 11, 12:30. Ashes play Red Sox Rakura, Court 8, 1:30. In Division 4, Manukura Hine play Keatar Tonga, Court 10, 11:30. Keatar Vixens play Red Sox Rawls, Court 12,

0: 12:30. Kia Tai Waihini play Martin Cubbies. Court 9:30. Massey Thunder plays College Old Girls. Court 10:30. And Senior 5 SPOG Stars play Takaro Tigers. Court 14:12:30. Red Sox Remaster play Aramura Silk. Court 15:12:30. High School play Bulls. Court 13:12:30. So that's a draw for the Manawatu netball. Now we've got Nathan. Back to Nathan. I hear you've got a special guest with you today.
1: Yes, we do, Brian. Thank you. Yes, we have a good friend of the show here with us today. He's a big fan of sports and of the radio, so we're super happy to have him here. His name is Tim. Welcome to the show, Tim.
2: Welcome, Nathan.
1: Yeah. Cheers, mate. Now, you're a big fan of sport in general. Are there any sports you've been watching lately and following along with, Tim?
2: I watched the supercars on the weekend.
1: Oh, mate, what's going on in supercars world? Give us a quick rundown.
2: Get out.
1: That's all good, mate. Yeah, no worries. What did you watch on the weekend? Is there a certain race at the moment?
2: Yeah, the supercars. Bodie Steeky crashed into the wall.
1: Oh, mate, there's always some exciting carnage happening around
2: and
1: that.
2: And he did a burnout and he hit the wall.
1: Mate, is he all right? Do you know?
2: Yes, he is.
1: Thank goodness. And I know, are you heading over to Bathurst later in the year? Is that right?
2: Yes, I am.
1: Oh, man, you must be excited. Have you been before?
2: Yes, about five times.
1: Oh, mate, what a life. Okay. Yeah. So tell me, what's it like when you go to Bathurst? Is that a pretty exciting time for you?
2: It's better than watching on TV.
1: Oh, man, yeah, I bet the whole atmosphere is pretty exciting.
2: Yeah.
1: Speaking of TV, have you been following any, All Blacks or anything at all lately?
2: Yeah, what's the game weekend just been?
1: Against Italy.
2: Yeah,
1: and how did that go?
2: I won.
1: That was a pretty convincing win, I believe. Do you remember the scoreline?
2: I can't remember
1: pretty,
2: the score.
1: Pretty phenomenal, I think. Will Jordan set some new records, and it was the All Blacks are doing all right so far. What do you make of their season thus far, Tim?
2: The captain's pretty good.
1: Oh, Ari Savia.
2: Yes, he is.
1: Yep. Exciting, yeah. I think the people are pretty for him, eh? So he's getting a lot of support in general.
2: Yep.
1: And of course the All Blacks are playing again this coming weekend. What do you make of the new format where they're playing lots of different countries all at different weekends? Do you like that, Tim?
2: Yeah, it's pretty good.
1: Yeah, cool. All right. Do you know who they're playing next?
2: I can't remember.
1: Who's our next victim? All right, well, I can't remember either, but no doubt we'll talk about it on our next show. But for today, that's about all we have time for. So thank you, everyone, for listening. Thank you, Tim, for being here.
2: Nice.
1: And Brian, for all those good results and draws. Plenty to get amongst this weekend, out on the fields and on TV. So make sure you check something out, and we'll be back next week on Manawatu People's Radio.
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0: 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Te reo irirangi o ngā tangata o Manawatu. 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